you get so much these, bro? 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Damn, how'd you get so much these, bro? Cause I've been writing since a young and talking easos. Damn.

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That's when jail just kicked in. Okay.

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2: 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Se Zuzanou Maxa. 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

is a man without a woman's love? What is a man without a woman's love? What is a man without a woman's love? What is a man without a woman's love?

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To je Sanctus Groove. Brothers and Sisters.

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DJ Marty Mate in the mix. Autumn and Sanctus Groove.

Ivan Beck. At that time was the hippest. Get on the floor. Get on the floor. Was on the dance floor. Ono was jedno. 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A pume, pume, pume. 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
0: Richard M. Chown, Mr. V. Come on. This house is yours. There's no sitting down. A DJ Della in the mix. Check out the vibes right here, right now. 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
0: The Disco Sisko. The Disco Sisko. 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You could say that our story starts with John Travolta's film, Saturday Night Fever, about the disco craze.

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Music is our addiction. 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

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Let's go dancing. 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Let's go dancing. I wanna go dancing with you all night dancing. Let's go dancing. I wanna go dancing with you

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take that to open up the door. Take that, take that, take that, take that, take that, take that to open up the door. Who that ear? I don't know. Who that ear? I don't know. Who that ear? I don't know. I don't know. I don't know. I don't know. I don't know. I don't know. I don't know. I don't know. I don't know. I don't know. 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

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house, house, house, house, house, house, house, house, house, house, house, house, house, house, house, house, house, house, house, house, house, house, house, house, house, house, house, house, 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house, house, house, house, house, house, house, house, house, house, house, house, house, house, house, house, house, house, house, house, house, house, house, house, house, house, house, house, 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